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0: going to start off with a couple of accents in the same place, both of them at Garner's Ferry at Patterson. One of them is a hit-and-run accident. In Leesville, we have a wreck at Gary Hoffman Circle at Leaf Trail Road, and we still have the wreck at Two Notch at 20. Our interstates are still looking good. No congestion to report there. 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They put the funk in junk. I'm Kane Cameron for WXRY Traffic.
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0: 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Hey, stand by. I've got Panic at the Disco and Savannah's Jonah Kagan coming up in just a second. Strokes right there, and Adults Are Talking, and Edge Hill with Double Take. Thanks for hanging out. Coming up June 11th, not that long away, at the Senate in the Vista, we are welcoming Passion Pit. Has sold out a number of his dates on the tour. Not quite yet, so you've still got time for you at the Senate in the Vista, thesenatecolumbia.com. Got a link at WXRYFM.org as well. 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

0: Brigitte Calls Me Baby. It's the latest from them. It's Slumber Party right here on WXY. Don't fall asleep. No, no. You're driving. You're trying to get home here on a Tuesday after a long three-day weekend. Marshmallow Church is here with me and Canon Starlight. Thanks for hanging out. It is Columbia's Independent Alternative, June 11th at the Senate in the Vista Passion Pit. We're welcoming them to town. Sold out show in a lot of places, not yet at the Senate. You still have time to get tickets sooner rather than later. You know what I mean? That's how things go here in town. TheSenateColumbia.com. Got a link at WXRYFM.org. Columbia Metro forecast, flash flood warning in effect. We're going to have thunderstorms that could be dumping some heavy local rains here and there in spots. 85, cloudy, humid tomorrow. Again, afternoon thunderstorms scattered about the area. More sun, but clouds in near 90. Again, afternoon thunderstorms tomorrow. 82 right now, high atop the historic Behringer Building on South Cundas Main Street and here at the North Point Heating and Air Studios. Let's take a look at traffic.
1: Good afternoon. We're going to start off with some new accidents. One at Clemson at Two Notch. We also have a crash at Creech Road at Blythewood. A collision at Spears Creek Church at Jacobs Mill. Accident at South Lake Road at Formby Drive. Across town, an accident at Broad River at Whiteford Road. And a collision at Mill Place Drive at Dutch Fork Road. We are seeing congestion 77 North between Garner's Ferry and Decker Boulevard. 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

0: 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It's their latest Paramore Misery Business, and Business is Good. And Tame Impala, Dracula. Got some Rosalind and Oasis coming up for you in just a second. And a great weekend of live music in Finley Park. Bluegrass, Roots, Americana, Old Crow Medicine Show, Sam Bush, Shadowgrass, Susto, Blue Dogs. Oh, got all kinds of great music. Two full days of it. Sam Birchfield from South Carolina, The Creakers, Future Birds. 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Time to take a look at traffic and find out what's happening on the big board. Kane?
1: Well, unfortunately, it does look like we have a new accident at Fairfield close to 20. But the good news is I only have one other thing to tell you about, and that is the big accident we had earlier on 20 eastbound at Spears Creek Church Road. That has been cleared up. All lanes are open, but we do have residual congestion because of the accident. 26 eastbound, slow going still between 77 and Highway 53. 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